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alone in your bed at night. It's a 12:30. 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
0: My girl just caught me.
1: You made her catch you?
0: I don't know how I let this happen.
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0: 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I don't know what to do.
1: Say it wasn't you.

0: Cause I gotta have faith. Ooh, I gotta have faith. Cause I gotta have faith, faith, faith. I gotta have faith, faith, faith. Wow, I feel good.
1: Solo buena música en Super 100. Tegucigalpa 100.1. San Pedro Sula 94.9. 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

says, oh, wrong number, sorry to waste your time. And I think to myself, why now? Why me? Why?